0: What's good,
1: Blair? What's going on, eh?
2: What's good, Lenny?
0: Yeah, so basically I called this meeting because I'm starting to get a ton of phone calls from the media with growing concerns about why we named this album The Last.
3: Pero ellos están preocupados porque sienten que el grupo va a romper o es que...
0: Yeah, they're starting to like spread rumors that the group is going to break up and... I was thinking that
3: but these rumors have been going on for quite a while, and it's never hurt us in the past. Yeah, so I'm not really.
0: The thing is, we never named the album The Last, and who's that?
3: Yo no sé.
0: Did you invite somebody?
3: Let me get.
4: I'm gonna
3: set
4: up
3: a press conference, you know.
4: Hey! Oh,
0: look
4: who it is. Ooh, Romeo! Yes, sir, it's the new shit, puppy. Yo, hold up. Johnny,
0: what?
4: Hey, I got something for you. I'm calling you out.
0: Calling
4: take
0: me out.
4: This. This is for
0: what
4: you.
0: Is this?
4: Read that.
0: What is this?
4: That's the new law out there.
0: What?
4: That's the new law.
0: What is this?
4: Hating in the first degree, son.
0: Hating in the first degree.
4: Yeah, what's this,
0: though?
4: Yeah, sir.
5: You heard of my life.
4: That's the new law. You getting served, son.
0: Sir, no
4: better
0: law.
4: Better ask somebody.
0: Well, what is this?
4: The new law. I'm suing you, pendejo.
0: For what?
4: For hating in the first degree.
0: Yeah?
4: 24-5-5-5-5 and a 2.
0: I don't care about the frivolous lawsuit you came with. That's
4: what?
0: Like...
4: What word is that?
0: Yeah, obviously. Go ask your attorney.
4: You said free.
0: Go ask your lawyer.
4: What's up, Romeo? Hey, Romeo.
3: Can you be talking
4: to me? Weird with me, too.
3: Is there no one invited you, man?
4: Oh, you's a hater, too. Oh, I should sue your ass, too.
0: This guy's too much. Man, who invited you here?
4: To Tennessee.
0: Who told you we were here?
4: Lenny.
0: Lenny?
4: Lenny.
0: You invited him?
5: I don't even know you.
4: Hey, you told me you just hook up.
5: Just hook up?
4: Do not get quit.
5: I don't know.
4: Nigga, we said I'm gonna hook up. This
5: I'm
4: is us hooking up.
5: Man. I'm not
0: you invited
4: don't
0: this guy?
4: Do not Mikey. Next again.
0: Don't worry about those guys. You gotta get out of here. Nobody invited you.
4: Yo, what's Mikey at?
0: Don't worry about him,
4: nigga. Yo, he's a rock star. We crazy together.
3: I'm sure Mikey doesn't know.
4: He ain't. Let's get
0: started. I don't know. I thought you invited him.
4: He's tight. I like them. You look at me seeing you like that. Yo, Johnny, get off my feet, man.
0: You gotta get out of here.
4: Yeah.
0: I don't know whether to laugh at you or hate
4: you.
0: No,
4: I just can't.
0: I want to give you guys
4: some advice.
0: Didn't you learn from last time in the audition? We don't want you around us.
4: Yo, get on my face.
0: You
4: need a face.
0: You got thrown out last time and you're about to get thrown out again.
4: Get a shape up.
0: Fuck call security. Now, matter of fact, I'm going to do this myself, man. Get out of here.
4: Come on. Jump on me, Lumen.
0: Get out of here, man. Jesus Christ, this guy doesn't learn.
3: That's Lenny's boy. Are they okay? Lenny didn't be talking.
0: I can't believe you invited him.